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Wonderful, danceable charanga timba. Well, mi gente, this has been Afro-Cuban Latin Jazz with Dr. Russ Hamer. 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